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But then I spent so many nights thinking how you did me wrong. 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

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Drink some margaritas watching the blue lights. Listen to the mariachi play at midnight. Are you with me? Are you with me?

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We gotta shake the dust to get the whole crowd jumping. 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We gotta turn it up to get the party pumping. Couple puffs to get you high enough. We gotta fire up to get the whole place pumping. Sip some booze to get the knees to move. We gotta turn it up to get the party pumping. Yo, how do we get this whole party pumping?

sex, drugs, alcohol, rave, harder, techno bass, sex, drugs, alcohol, rave, harder, techno bass, sex, drugs, alcohol, rave, harder, techno bass, sex, drugs, alcohol, rave, harder, techno bass, sex, drugs, alcohol, rave, harder, techno bass, sex, drugs, alcohol.

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1: The Center for Disease Control is reporting the outbreak of a new virus strain that is causing the infected to become extremely vicious and to exhibit cannibalistic tendencies. As of this broadcast, there is no known cure for the blood-borne virus.